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1: That's it.
0: Mándanos un mensaje de voz via DM on Instagram at Shaboy Show, así como lo hizo Rosa. 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
0: Saludo. 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
1: Ooh, for me it was a 92 Honda Accord.
0: Ay, Cuby, not even Civic, o sea, la Accord es más perrón.
1: Oh, boy, chill. It was in 2008, and it was a hand-me-down for my sister, and the transmission didn't work. And it never worked because they never fixed it. Yeah. Hey, but the car was mine. I came out in the school yearbook with my broken car, because it, like, there was a page where, like, it showed all of the students and their cars that they had, and, like, I was just there with my broken car. Like, clearly it didn't work.
0: They had to take a grua to take the car there for the picture and back. Crazy when they say, mija, este carro es tuyo, nomás hay que arreglarlo, pero es tuyo. And they never fix it.
1: Heck no. What about your car, Shaboy? What was your first car?
0: It wasn't an Accord, pero it was a 1982 Honda Civic.
1: Nice.
0: Y le temblaba lo que es the steering wheel.
1: And the whole, yeah.
0: Yeah, everything. El tablero. I couldn't go past 55 miles an hour porque empezaba a temblar la situación. You might be like, oh, that's cool. But it was 1998 when I got the car.

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0: 212 JBL audio subwoofers with 2,000 watt amp. 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One of those stairs where you could take off the face, you know what I'm saying, and take it with you, para que no me lo roben, güey. 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
1: Oh, my God. 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
0: Qué buenas memorias, güey. 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
0: La regué. 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
0: Micho, te pasaste de lanza. 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
1: Así como lo hizo Giovanna. 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
3: Feeling good Friday. 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Oh. 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
1: Let's go! Congratulations, Alyssa. Y a todos los graduates, man. 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Sigue echándole muchas ganas representando a los latinos de una manera positiva.
2: Yes.
1: All right, let's go to the next one. Luis, cuéntanos, why are you feeling good?
4: Hey, it's your boy. I feel good because tomorrow they're going to let me know if it's a girl, if I have a girl or a boy.
1: Oh.
4: Shout out to my baby mama, Jaime Blanco.
1: Hey. Felicidades, Luis. Muchas bendiciones para ti. Tu linda esposa and the future baby coming on its way.
2: Listen, boy or girl, doesn't matter so long as it's healthy, a healthy baby. That's
5: Oye,
2: it.
5: Pero la neta, before you find out if it's a boy or girl, find out if it's yours, fool.
1: Yeah,
5: la neta, ahorita designas viaje tranza, fool.
1: Maddie, cuéntanos, why are you feeling good?
6: I'm feeling good because I am blessed with three awesome boys. Mm. I have such an awesome family. A prima's helping me take care of them.
1: Okay.
6: And they just all told me that I deserve to go out and have fun, and because I rarely go out.
1: Yes.
6: So I'm excited. I love my boys. I love my family. And I am ready to have fun this weekend.
1: Let's go!
5: Chanclas this weekend sin
2: chiquillos.
1: Hey, I love that, man. I love that, Maddie. You know what? I think a lot of moms get hit up by mom guilt. Mm-hmm. Por esa razón no hacen cosas ellas solitas, on their own, night out, whatever it is.
2: Right.
1: Y es importante recordar de que antes de que fueras mamá, fuiste mujer.
2: That's it.
1: And guess what? Todavía eres mujer. And the happier you are as a woman, the better of a mom you will be. So take your breaks. You deserve it. And we love you, all right? Focus on your blessings and not your burdens. Animo.
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1: 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De parte de mami, papi, and big sissy. Everybody loves you so much. Bendiciones, chula.
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1: Feliz bebé viernes. Going into Mother's Day weekend. Te queremos mucho a ti que eres mamá. Yes. Y aquí vamos con la mamá de la mamá de la mamá de los chismes.
6: Ah.
1: Prima Vane, ¿qué es lo que es?
6: It's Friday and that means new music. Yo, Bruno Mars singing in Spanish.
7: Human.
6: Yes, and it's not AI. It's crazy because I almost didn't believe it, pero el compa, he posted it. Singing in Spanish, a cover of his new song, Risk It All. 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

0: Estefón.
1: Hasta demostrar que Brunito. 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
2: Well, you know, he is a little boricua, you know, on his dad's side. But this is wild. Bruno Mars is singing in Spanish. Javi is singing in English. Yeah. Let's go.
3: Where are we? Ya lo arriesgo todo. Obviously, I risk it all.
2: Yes.
3: That, oh, yeah. In translation.
2: Shout out to the homie Frankie J that also dropped a Spanish version of Risk It All. Can I play a little bit of it?
3: Yeah, play a little bit of it because that's my man.
2: Yeah, Frankie J's a homie, friend of the show. Here it is.

0: otro chisme. 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
1: pero solamente en una de las canciones, Privone, güey.
0: Frankie J, let's not say. Bueno, en otro chisme, it's official. The last few months, we've been getting new music for the FIFA World Cup album from artists like Daddy Yankee, Dioro, Grupo Frontera. And they've been good, but honestly, they haven't been hitting.
1: La neta.
0: But now it is official. FIFA World Cup has their official song, and it's by the one and only Lelo Lole Lole, La Loba Shakira. Yes, this one's called Die, Die. Do we like or do we love?

0: That's a vibe, yeah, bro. That's a vibe.
1: The queen.
0: Let me just add real quick that Dai Dai, all of it in different languages are basically saying vamos, vamos, dale, dale, let's go, hey. Let's go. That's what it means. Oh. Yeah, yeah.
2: Nice. Thank you. Well, the queen, she is the queen of World Cup anthems because this is the third one that she's done. I mean, we already know the best one of all of them.

0: That's a vibe. 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Nah. But Die Die is pretty fire.
1: Yeah.
0: All right, coming up next, we got Celebrity Cheese, we just did. We got the Shaboy Show Mini Mix coming your way to get your Friday vibes going. Thank you, Pretty Ronnie.

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1: Disneyland.
0: 3 días, two-night hotel stay. 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
0: Easy, bro. 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
4: Dude, yeah, I made the mistake one time. 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
0: Damn, it was the ending right there.
4: Yeah.
0: ¿Qué tal este dicho? ¿Te calmas o te calmo?
4: Oh, my favorite.
0: A ver qué hacen sin mí día que me muera. ¡Hola, telenovela más! 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
4: ¿Quién eres?
0: ¿Quién eres?
2: Eddie's a no saber right there.
0: Yeah. Si tú... Or how about this? You get trouble at school? Maybe all your friends were cheating?
4: Sí, sí.
0: Amá, pero todos mis amigos, todos lo hicimos. ¿Ah? 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
4: ¡Sí!
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0: Hey, no. 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
5: Hey, Shaboy, there's one that you always say, and then now as a mom, I repeat it to my kids, and I repeat it to my nieces and my sister all the time, and it's...
2: Pero no me agüito.
0: ¿Es el pero no me agüito? ¿Cuál es el dicho que digo?
5: Do your best, and God will do the rest, and I love it. Thank you for that.
0: Yes, Joanna! Yes.
4: She remixed it, though. It's don't stress, do your best, God will do the rest.
0: Yes.
4: You forgot that part, the stress part.
0: That was inspired with our daughters, Ariela and Alani, praying at night. Now it's our morning and daily, nightly prayer. We even made bracelets, and we pass them out for free to people, so...

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0: And Alina, te desea feliz Día de las Madres. Thank you for being la mejor mamá del mundo.
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0: Shaboy. 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
3: That's it.
0: Mándanos un mensaje de voz via DM on Instagram at Shaboy Show, así como lo hizo Rosa. 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
4: Me compré un carrito y me gasté todos mis ahorros, pero no me agüito.
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3: Ooh, for me it was a 92 Honda Accord.
0: Hey, Cuban, not even Civic, o sea, la Accord es más perrón.
3: Oh, boy, chill. 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
0: Dingue,
3: and it never worked because they never fixed it. 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
0: That's right.
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1: Así como lo hizo Giovanna. 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
1: Let's go! 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
2: Yes.
1: All right, let's go to the next one. Luis, cuéntanos, why are you feeling good?
4: Hey, it's your boy. 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
1: Oh.
4: Shout out to my baby mama, Jairo Blanco.
1: Hey. Felicidades, Luis. Muchas bendiciones para ti. Tu linda esposa and the future baby coming on its way.
2: Listen, boy or girl, doesn't matter so long as it's healthy. A healthy baby. That's
5: Oye,
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5: Pero la neta, before you find out if it's a boy or girl, find out if it's yours, fool.
1: Bicho.
5: La neta, ahorita these hyenas viaje tranza, fool.
1: Maddie, cuéntanos, why are you feeling good?
6: I'm feeling good because I am blessed with three awesome boys. Mm. I have such an awesome family. A prima's helping me take care of them.
1: Okay.
6: And they just all told me that I deserve to go out and have fun, and because I rarely go out.
1: Yes.
6: So I'm excited. I love my boys. I love my family. And I am ready to have fun this weekend.
1: Let's go!
5: Mary está diciendo, I'm excited porque voy a poner hasta las chanclas this weekend sin chiquillos.
1: Yeah, hey, I love that, man. I love that, Mary. You know what? I think a lot of moms get hit up by mom guilt. Y por esa razón no hacen cosas ellas solitas, on their own, night out, whatever it is.
2: Right.
1: Y es importante recordar de que antes de que fueras mamá, fuiste mujer.
2: That's it.
1: And guess what? Todavía eres mujer. And the happier you are as a woman, the better of a mom you will be. So take your breaks. You deserve it. And we love you, all right? Focus on your blessings and not your burdens. Animo.
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1: Feliz bebé viernes. Going into Mother's Day weekend. Te queremos mucho a ti, que eres mamá. Yes. Y aquí vamos con la mamá de la mamá de la mamá de los chismes.
4: Ah.
1: Prima Vane, ¿qué es lo que hay?
4: It's Friday and that means new music. Yo, Bruno Mars sing in Spanish.
5: ¿Es human?
4: Yes, and it's not AI. It's crazy because I almost didn't believe it, pero el compa, he posted it. Singing in Spanish, a cover of his new song, Risk It All. 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

0: you know, he is a little Boricua, you know, on his dad's side. But this is wild. Bruno Mars is singing in Spanish. Javi is singing in English. Yeah. Let's go.
1: Where are we? Ya lo arriesgo todo. Obviously, I risk it all.
0: Yes.
1: That, oh, yeah. In translation.
0: Shout out to the homie Frankie J that also dropped a Spanish version of Risk It All. Can I play a little bit of it?
1: Yeah, play a little bit of it because that's my man.
0: Yeah, Frankie J's a homie, friend of the show. Here it is.

0: en otro chisme. Oye, let's move on.
1: Pero solamente en una de las canciones privadas, güey.
0: Well, Frankie J, let's not say. Bueno, en otro chisme, it's official. The last few months, we've been getting new music for the FIFA World Cup album from artists like Daddy Yankee, Dioro, Grupo Frontera. And they've been good, but honestly, they haven't been hitting.
1: La neta.
0: But now it is official. FIFA World Cup has their official song, and it's by the one and only Lelo Lole Lole, La Loba Shakira. Yes, this one's called Die, Die. 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

0: work, the die die, all of it in different languages are basically saying vamos, vamos, dale, dale, let's go, really? Let's go. That's what it means. 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Yeah, yeah.
1: Nice. 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I mean, we already know the best one of all of them is

0: It's a vibe. No, nunca nadie le va a llegar a Waka Waka, bro. Nah. But that is pretty fire.
1: Yeah.
0: All right, coming up next, we got the Shaboy Show mini mix coming your way to get your Friday vibes going. Thank you, Pretty Ronnie.

0: wants to send a shout out to his wifey, Justine. Thank you for being the best mama to our baby.
1: 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All the May babies, Taurus, J.

0: Mother's Day, and we're having a big party tonight. A las 6 de la tarde at the Coachella Library Park.
1: Let's go.
0: Comida gratis, la banda tocando en vivo, and we're giving out tickets to SeaWorld and Legoland con mis amigos de Todec. 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

0: like how we as Latinos got raised, a lot of the things that we learned, a lot of our principles and lessons came de los dichos de nuestras mamás. And they got those from abuelita, abuelito, and it just gets passed on. Now we're saying it to our kids. ¿Cuáles dichos son tus favoritos de mamá, Michelle? 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
3: Growing up, my mom would wear dark glasses, like pitch black glasses, and me regañaba y me decía, mírame los ojos, ¿por qué no me estás mirando los ojos? 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
0: Easy, bro. That's one thing, bro. You can never laugh at your parents while they were spanking you or dándote pajazos o chanclazos, because it made it worse.
4: Dude, yeah, I made the mistake one time. 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Like, I shouldn't have done it.
0: Damn, it was the end of you right there.
4: Yeah.
0: ¿Qué tal este dicho? ¿Te calmas o te calmo?
4: Oh, my favorite.
0: A ver qué hacen sin mí día que me muera. ¡Hola, telenovela más! 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
2: ¿Quién eres? 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
0: Si tus, or how about this? You get trouble at school. Maybe all your friends were cheating.
4: Sí, sí.
0: Amá, pero todos mis amigos, todos lo hicimos. ¿Ah? 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
4: ¡Sí!
0: ¡Yes! 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
4: Oh.
0: O sea, panzona, hella prego.
2: Priván, eso nunca te lo dijo tu mamá a ti, ¿no vas a salir con tu domingo 7 o panzona?
4: A mí ya estoy panzona. ¿Cuándo vas a perder este domingo 7?
0: Joana, cuéntanos.
5: Hey, Shaboy, there's one that you always say, and then now as a mom, I repeat it to my kids, and I repeat it to my nieces and my sister all the time, and it's...
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5: Do your best, and God will do the rest, and I love it. Thank you for that.
0: Yes, Joanna!
4: Yeah. She remixed it, though. It's don't stress, do your best, God will do the rest.
0: Yes.
4: We forgot that part, the stress part.
0: That was inspired with our daughters, Ariela and Alani, praying at night. Now it's our morning and daily, nightly prayer. And we even made bracelets, and we pass them out for free to people, so.

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